to be hunted like a wild animal because he was poor. But he refused to accept his fate, and today his honor has been restored.

What do we have here? I cannot believe you've traveled all this way to come on to my base and to waste my time. Where do you think you are? A vacation?

0: Ladies, welcome to new party. Smash it, fresh, from Italia. Sempre, sempre. Come on, all together. We make a big party tonight.
1: Hey, ragazzi. Action.